0: It's 106. This is Liveline. Hello.
1: Hello.
0: Hey, who's this?
1: This is Miguel.
0: What do you want to hear, Miguel?
1: Michael Jackson, Billie Jean.
0: Oh, of course. Everybody loves that song. It's our number 7 request last night. Where are you calling from?
1: Hi. Arizona. It's a small city, San Luis.
0: Oh, okay. Near Yuma.
1: No, close.
0: What are you doing tonight?
1: Yeah. We're coming back from the store. Hang home. Got some snacks.
0: You're going to snack and listen to Liveline.
1: Yeah.
0: That's the snack, and where's the dessert?
1: We're doing wine because the guys came at home.
0: Well, there you go. That sounds like a fun night.
1: Yeah.
0: And you picked a great song that everybody loves. Thanks for calling Liveline, Miguel.
1: All right.
0: Here's Michael for Miguel.

0: Live Line. It's time now to find out North America's five most played songs on pop radio this week. John Garabedian, hello.
1: Week after week, it's the same old thing. A couple songs moved around this week, but it's the same songs. Number five last week, number five this week. Olivia Dean, That Song Won't Let Go. So easy to fall in love. Number four, Zara Larsson, Midnight Sun. Number four last week is now number three. Olivia Rodrigo's Drop Dead. Number two last week. Number two this week. Bruno Mars, Risk It All. Number one, I think fourth or fifth week for Tame Impala and Dracula, the Jenny remix.
0: Oh, yeah, he's on tour right now. Just performed at TD Garden in Boston. She came out and sang this with him. Nobody knew she would be there.
1: Really? Well, that's nice of him to do.
0: Yeah, a big sold-out show, too. He's like, wow, he's got one song. No, he's got like a dozen songs, over half a billion streams.
1: Well, that's like Noah Kahan. I mean, he went on a tour. I thought, well, it'd be a little club. He's selling out baseball stadiums.
0: We gotta love it. And John, back with you next week. Thanks a lot.
1: All right.

0: Rodrigo, stupid song on Liveline. What do you want to hear?
1: Bruno Mars, the golden song. I forget what it is.
0: Golden song. Golden. 24 Karat Magic?
1: 24 Karat, yeah.
0: Yeah, I had to think about that one. Who's this?
1: Yeah, me too. Anthony.
0: Anthony, where are you calling from?
1: Ashland, Oregon.
0: Oh, what's going on tonight?
1: Done with work. Done with cooking dinner, put it all away. Now I'm just relaxing and feeding horses.
0: I'm sure you're done with people, too. Long, miserable, stressful day.
1: Yeah, just listening to you guys. Enjoy the night now.
0: Thank you very much. Hope it's a great night, and have a wonderful rest of your summer. Thanks for calling Liveline.
1: You too.

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19: show time.
20: Oh, we love a beer at 6:02. Good morning. It's the morning group chat with Bic.
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20: Cheers to you. Happy Friday.
21: Happy Friday. I'm glad that this beer day is on a Friday, because if it was on a Monday, I feel like it could get pretty dangerous.
20: Right?
21: I think a lot of people would have some beer just to get through the first day of the week.
20: Are you a beer guy?
21: I mean, I'll knock a couple back here and there, but I'm not huge in it.
20: You're not a beer snob?
21: I'm not a beer snob. No, I wouldn't classify myself a snob.
20: So you're like a Milwaukee kind of guy? Milwaukee's best?
21: I'm actually more of a vodka and lemonade kind of guy.
20: All right. Okay. Yeah. I get behind that too.
21: Yeah. I do like those. That's college got me into those. But yeah, I mean, once in a while, I might enjoy one today. Who knows?
20: Let's do one today.
21: We'll see where the show takes me.
20: Oh God, that could be scary.
21: Yeah.
20: We have yet to experience drunk Bic and Colton.
21: I don't think I want to experience
20: yeah,
21: that.
20: Yeah, it's probably a good idea.
1: Bic, Colton, Hits 106.

0: The weekend. Literally, it's the weekend.
1: Is Friday considered the start of the weekend?
0: You know, I don't know about you, but my weekend starts on, like, Tuesday morning. For happy thoughts.
1: Oh, man.
0: We have Russell Dickerson tickets to give away, and a very important keyword for you to text in, because today's giveaway day.
1: All right. So what's that keyword?
0: It's coming up next.

0: Gracie Abrams hits 106, and we got this guy coming to town. Russell Dickerson.
1: All right.
0: He's going to be coming to a town near you, not specifically the Tri-Cities, but it's just a hop and a skip, you know, to Stir Cove.
1: Stir Cove on September 11th. And Vic, we've got a special keyword. You can text us right now.
0: What?
1: Stir.
0: Is it stir?
1: Stir.
0: Stir.
1: S-T-I-R. 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
0: And we are going to give away this pair of tickets this morning.
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0: It's 106, Harry Styles, American Girls, 623. It's the morning group chat.
1: Good morning, Vic.
0: Good morning. Time for your dumb dump.
1: Kicking off your dumb dump, there was a strange and awkward moment in New Zealand when a politician was caught joining a Zoom video meeting on camera with her underwear drying in the background in her bathroom. You gotta listen. Of course, it was all caught on audio camera, so listen up to this. It's a funny exchange.
2: Thank you. Can you hear me? Can you hear me?
3: Yeah, you might want to move your camera.
2: Why? Where is it?
3: Because we can see you washing.
1: Okay.
3: I'm just suggesting. But anyway, please.
2: Can you see me?
3: Yes, we can.
2: Oh, that's great. Okay, you can see my washing. You can see me. It's no problem. Okay, right.
1: You can see my washing. You can see me. Oh, man. What? Why would you ever join a Zoom meeting, especially as a politician, in your own bathroom?
0: Oh, man.
1: That's an awkward place to have it. You might as well just be on the toilet at that point.
0: That's what you call an icebreaker.
1: Yeah,
0: or what did she say?
1: Washing, I think, is the word they use for underwear. Can you see my washing?
0: Oh, Lord. You'd think if a gym employee stole your credit card that maybe they would use it for, I don't know, protein powder, maybe supplements, maybe even something, you know, healthy.
1: Yeah.
0: Well, the answer to that is nope, just barbecue and beer. Excuse me. A 42-year-old Planet Fitness employee in Florida is accused of stealing a woman's credit card while she was at the gym. Listen to this. She figured it out after getting alerts on her phone for purchases that she was not making. And the guy was apparently not trying to be sneaky. Surveillance photos reportedly show him at a local barbecue joint wearing his bright orange Planet Fitness uniform, ordering barbecue and beer, and paying with her card. He was arrested and later bonded out. Now, the only mystery left here, Colton, is what kind of barbecue and what kind of beer? Because apparently that's where he decided to keep things private.
1: Real question is Florida barbecue better than KC barbecue? I'd say no.
0: I think we know that. Unless you like that Gator barbecue. Ari hits 106.

It's 106. It is a free ticket Friday. Not only are we hooking you up with Russell Dickerson, Andy Grammer, but we're also hooking you up with this mystery artist. Who is this?

0: If you know who that is, text the E-Titan text line with their name, 308-698-2106, 8 o'clock this morning. Make sure you're near your phone.
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2: Before Perez Hilton's hospitalization this week, he had been trying to make amends for the way he treated celebrities during the height of his blogging career. As a refresher, Perez Hilton became huge in the 2000s, but a lot of that attention came from being intentionally cruel, attacking celebrities' appearances, posting embarrassing photos, and even trying to out people. In an interview recorded last month, Perez admitted that he regrets it, saying, quote, "I didn't have to be so cruel," and described that part of his past as heavy baggage that he still carries. Now, prior to his breakdown, he was trying to make amends to celebrities that he was mean to on his blogs years ago.
3: I've made amends or tried to with a lot of people, reached out to them privately. I even reached out to Britney Spears. I reached out to Khloe Kardashian and she responded back and she was very kind. And some people don't respond back and that's fine.
2: Meanwhile, we're learning more about the crisis that led to his hospitalization this week. His family says his children and other relatives were home when it began, but they quickly got the kids out of the house once the situation became dangerous. Perez remains hospitalized following the incident.
4: Scary situation. Just hope he can get the help that he needs. Spider-Man Brand New Day is rewriting the box office record books, Bic.
2: Spider-Man.
4: The film has surpassed $500 million in North America in just 7 days, making it the fastest movie ever to reach the milestone. Can you name the other movie that held the previous record?
2: Yeah, because I talked about it while you were gone. Avengers Endgame.
4: Boom!
2: Look at me.
4: Avengers Endgame.
2: Haven't seen it, but
4: well done. The movie also crossed $1 billion worldwide in only 6 days, second only to Avengers Endgame. And I got to see it yesterday.
2: All right, how many stars out of 5?
4: Oh, man. I don't think there's ever a perfect movie, so I'm going to go 4 stars out of 5.
2: Not even 4.5?
4: I don't think so. No, I think it's 4 stars out of 5. That's definitely a really good grade. So if you are sitting on the fence about seeing it, go ahead and check it out. It's a great movie. Like I said, Zendaya, phenomenal job. Tom Holland, phenomenal job.
2: I mean, I would just go see the movie for free just to see Tom Holland. Those abs, man.
4: What was Brooks, he was jacked.
2: What was Brooks' reaction to the pool scene?
4: Oh my gosh, yes. I actually looked over her when that happened and her eyes were getting wide.
2: I bet so.
4: But yeah,
2: from I've seen online, yeah, my eyes were wide too.
4: Honestly, I thought they used like a stunt double for some of the scenes he did because his abs were massive. I was like, holy gosh. Well done, Tom. But he's also in the Odyssey movie too, and he probably got jacked for that one, so yeah, if you haven't seen it, go check it out. Spider-Man Brand New Day. Colton got the recommendation.
2: Hillary Duff had a pretty big week in New York. I only want the beginning, I don't want the end. Want the part where you see often. But the dive by kissing your neck and sneak home and wake up your real name. She had 2 shows at Madison Square Garden, but before the first one, she made an unaccept stop at the emergency room.
4: Oh, no. Uh-oh.
2: Her 5-year-old daughter needed stitches Wednesday morning. Hillary didn't say what happened, but joked that it was very our family coded in air quotes there.
4: Well, 5-year-olds, you never know what they're getting up to.
2: And it was just kind of ironic that just hours before the show, well, they had to do that. Thankfully, everybody's okay, and Hillary still made it to the stage. And there was another big moment that took place, and I think you know this song. I think you know it. And I don't-

0: Yeah, she brought out Good Charlotte's Joel and Benji Madden to perform the anthem, which is interesting because it's a full circle moment because Hillary had dated Joel back in the mid-2000s. How about that?
1: I mean, every time I think of an early 2000s movie, I think of this song. So it's very true. Very good one.
0: And that is it. That's all we got. For more, go to our website.
1: KQKY.com.

0: And these tickets are going to be gone, gone, gone. No, I'm good. Andy Grammer, Stir Cove, and coming up here in like, what, 40 minutes?
1: Oh, your math's pretty good. What's going up in 40 minutes?
0: We're giving a wee the Andy Grammer tickets from Club KQ.
2: You don't want to miss this giveaway.
0: You don't want to give it. I miss it. don't forget, always good stuff in the club, kqky.com. But yes, Andy Grammer tickets. Be listening for your name to be shouted out.
2: Shout it out.
0: As we shout it out and do the giveaway.
2: Yeah, you could be the winner.
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11: The Grand Island City Council approved 2 agenda items July 28th concerning the Good Life District project that will help move the project forward. The first item approved was a resolution to offer property known as Veterans Village for sale to Woodsonia Real Estate of Elkhorn. The city is making an offer to sell the property to Woodsonia Real Estate for $3 million. The second item concerning the Good Life District was to amend a city ordinance to create an additional Good Life District occupation tax over portions of the Good Life District. The tax would be imposed effective October 1st of 2028 because the property is largely undeveloped at this time. The Central Nebraska Humane Society has sent a letter to the city of Grand Island indicating it wants to end the contract with the city in 6 months to provide care for stray pets that police department staff pick up. Prior to August of 2025, the Humane Society employed animal control officers to respond to situations such as reported stray pets. City Council Member Chuck Haas said that because the Humane Society lost its insurance for that area, it was decided to have the Grand Island Police Department provide animal control officers. A CNHS contract with the city to provide care for stray pets brought to the CNHS by police staff was approved in August of 2025. Grow Grand Island Executive Director Tanya Brown told the Grand Island City Council that Grand Island did not finish in the top 10 communities selected as All-America Cities. She feels that another application should be submitted for the award. She prepared an application for Grand Island for this year's competition. Brown and other delegates traveled to Denver in late June to give a presentation along with other cities named as the top 20 finalists. Presented by the National Civic League, the All-America City Award recognizes communities that bring together residents, businesses, nonprofit organizations, and local government to solve challenges and improve quality of life. The UNK Pride of the Plains Marching Band is starting their year with a new band director for the first time in 16 years. Former UNK band director Dwayne Bierman is returning to his alma mater to teach at Wartburg College in Iowa. The previous assistant band director Brian Alber is stepping up as the new band director, and Tyler Hawk from North Dakota is filling the open role as assistant band director.
12: So I was looking, looking through the available jobs, and I found this one. And as I was looking into the school, I really loved that it's so student centered, and you know the community that people say that this place has and UNK has, and especially after my interview. interview, I just felt so just very good about coming here, and every day I get more and more excited about being here.
11: Hawk recently completed a doctorate in percussion performance at Louisiana State University. That's a look at morning headlines for Friday. I'm Trevor Bentley. 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

0: They opened earlier this week, and a new arena football team is coming to Kearney. The Tri-City Horsemen begin their season in early 2027. More on both of those stories, go to CentralNebraskaToday.com. UNK football is almost a week into their fall camp. This is year four at UNK for Ryan Held, and after a 6-5 season last year, they continue to take strides, especially the defense, which returns plenty of production from a year ago and was a top four in multiple MIAA categories a season ago.
1: Well, they're really good. I think they are. Every position, we have guys that can run and they're strong and they love football, but they fly around and it's pretty intense.
0: UNK football is less than 3 weeks away from their regular season opener on August 27th versus Wayne State. That's your sports update. I'm Bobby Hessling. For more, go to CentralNebraskaToday.com.
2: 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Weather update.
3: Friday is starting out foggy. Clearing skies later, 90 for an afternoon high. Tonight, down to 64. 30% chance of showers tomorrow afternoon. High of 91. Look for gusty southeasterly winds. Chance of rain continues into Saturday night. Sunday, hot 93. Monday, 92. Tuesday, a stretch in the 80s with rain returning for Tuesday night and into Wednesday. That's the latest Central Nebraska weather. I'm Brian Gallagher.
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3: Join me Saturday. I'll be at Midway CDJR. Man, that's tomorrow already.
2: Tomorrow, man.
3: I'll be there 10 to noon, South 2nd Avenue, Kearney, talking about great deals and incentives for the month of August.
2: Time to spill. All right. We want you to be honest with us. And it's kind of bragging rights, too, to some degree. Mm-hmm. Join the group chat, 308-698-2106. Which town or city in central Nebraska has the worst drivers?
3: Jessica says, Kearney. I go to Lincoln a lot, and Kearney surpasses Lincoln drivers by a long shot. Here in Kearney, all the auto stores must be sold out of blinker fluid because no one has blinkers. Everyone turns into far lanes. Daily, I see people run red lights, no yields, and apparently stop signs are just suggestions. Wow. You know what? I like it. Just get it all off your chest if you want to talk about bad drivers. Stephanie says, Kearney, I've never sat at a red light two times because the car in front of me didn't go when it turned green. So we sat there for a second red light. Plus, they stop on green lights as well. I mean,
2: I will admit,
3: why do you stop on a green light?
2: The other day, and listen, having lived in a big city, and I'm not talking like Lincoln big, I'm talking like Indianapolis, Indiana big. You use your horn. That's what it's for.
3: Yep.
2: And don't feel intimidated or feel bad, but like that's what it's for. And sometimes you might be distracted, and that horn is a good wake up call to be like, oh crap. I should be paying attention.
3: Very, very good point. And also it lets the person know that they were in the wrong and then they can correct that next time.
2: Exactly. And that happened to me the other day, downtown Kearney on the Bricks. And I saw, I'm like, oh, you're out of town. Oh, so you don't see, you don't see those signals on the Bricks. And they just sat there and I'm like, one Mississippi horn.
3: You do the one Mississippi.
2: Yes, that's what it's for.
3: That's funny.
2: And also, I don't just lay on it. Mm-hmm. I do like a double tap.
3: Yeah, you do like a
2: like burp, burp, you know, and then it's like, oh, you know, I'm being like, nice.
3: Get your butt moving.
2: But if I'm going to just hold it down, now I'm asking for trouble.
3: Yeah, that was me and Branson on vacation last week. I got honked at a couple of times. I'm like, guys,
2: you
3: I'm
2: got
3: not,
2: honked
3: yeah.
2: at?
3: I'm like, guys, I'm not from here. Leave me alone. I don't know how this works.
2: Future, oh, no. Man. Don't let Colton drive. Got it.
3: Never a good idea to let me drive. Andy says, well, I just assume everyone else on the road is an idiot except me. Helps keep me focused on avoiding accidents. That's probably what everybody around Branson honestly thought.
2: That's great. 308-698-2106. Join the group chat this morning. Which town or city in
3: Central Nebraska
2: has the worst drivers? Ed Sheeran, eyes closed.
3: It's 106. Good morning.

0: It's 106. Dense fog advisory remains in effect until 10 this morning. So if you're heading out and about, if you're driving, slow down, use your headlights, leave plenty of space. And speaking of, which town in the Tri-Cities in central Nebraska has the worst drivers? Shelley says Grand Island and Omaha are tied.
1: Oh, we have a tie, huh? Well, Omaha's not central Nebraska.
0: Last I looked, not yet. Nope. Hey.
1: Not yet.
0: I mean, when, you never know.
1: I guess an expansion could be coming.
0: Omaha East. If you have a birthday, now's the time to tell us. What do we need, Colton?
1: Name, age, and one fun thing.
2: 5 minutes. That's all you've got.
3: All you've got.
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1: 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Am I saying his name right?
2: Jalen Hurts, yeah, Philadelphia Eagles quarterback.
1: He's 28 today.
2: He's only 28?
1: Yep, he's still a pup.
2: Just a baby.
1: Mike Trout is 35. You know who that is.
2: Yes, Mike Trout, baseball player.
1: Yep, Angels outfielder. Let's see, Tobin Bell. Do you know who that is?
2: Tobin Bell. I like the name Tobin, but no, it's not ringing a bell.
1: He's Jigsaw in the Saw movies.
2: Oh.
1: 84 today.
2: No wonder I don't like him. He scares me.
1: Shawn Mendes is celebrating a birthday tomorrow. He'll be 28. Lav is 32 tomorrow. Let's look at one more. JC. Oh my gosh, NSYNC. He's 50?
2: Holy cow. Hit that half century mark.
1: Drew from 98 Degrees. He's also turning 50. Okay, we got to stop. All right.
2: You know what's funny about this? So my wife turned 27 yesterday, and I told her she's closer to 50 than she is to zero.
1: Oh, that. Please stop. If you have a birthday, let us know. We need three things from you.
2: Name, age, and one fun thing. Text at 308-698-2106.

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1: You've had some time to get in to win with Andy Grammer. Good to be alive.

0: Stern Cove. August 14th. That's a week from today.
1: I mean, jeez, you're talking about an early turnaround here. A week from today is coming up fast.
0: And so it is time to announce the winner of these tickets. Robin J. out of Holdridge. Robin J., congratulations. And guess what?
1: What, Vic?
0: Late breaking news. We've acquired another pair of tickets.
1: Oh!
0: So we're going to give those away. Right about now. Woo! Not right now.
1: Later in the show?
0: Later in the show.
1: Later in the show, okay.
0: Yeah, because it's a free ticket Friday. And so we're going to give another pair away here this morning. And up next, Russell Dickerson. We forgot to do that drawing, Colton. We were supposed to do that 20 minutes ago. All right, so.
1: Free ticket Friday. It's been a lot of tickets.
0: You get a ticket and you get a ticket.
1: We're Oprah over here.
0: Yeah, that's right. I'll be Big O. So congrats once again, Robin J.
1: Yes, Robin J. of Holdridge.
0: And we're going to do the drawing here for Russell next. And we have your three things coming up. Hits 106. Feeling blessed with all this love.
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1: And Colton, good morning.
0: Okay, time to announce our Russell Dickerson winner. He'll be where, Colton?
1: He'll be at Stir Cove.
0: September 11th. All you had to do is text this keyword.
1: Text the keyword STIR, STIR, to 308-698-2106. We had a lot of people text in, Vic. And the winner is John Yu of Cardi.
0: Hey!
1: Congratulations, congrats, John.
0: Awesome. And we will have another text to win opportunity next week.
1: Next week, starting Monday. I'm in trouble now.
2: 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You're waking up with Hits 106.

0: Bella Kay, Hits 106. 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
1: All right, we're going to bring back a nostalgia moment, especially for you millennials. How about Blockbuster?
0: Oh, yes.
1: Blockbuster, Bic. 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
1: 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I've been actually messing around with it throughout the show, so you got to check it out.
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0: Oh my gosh.
1: Check it out, man.
0: Going
1: really
0: back
1: cool.
0: to the yeah. to the 90s.
1: Throwing it back.
0: Story number two. You're home for Husker football. Hits 106.
1: Right here,
0: and
1: baby.
0: Just a reminder, tomorrow is Nebraska Football Fan Day, and it's scheduled from 2 to 3:30 over at Hawks Championship Center in Lincoln, right by Memorial Stadium.
1: All right.
0: It is a free event. You get to meet the players. You get some autographs. Just remember, it's limited to one item per player. Parking is available around the stadium in Hawk Center, and doors open right at 2. Memorial Stadium itself will not be open. And if you are not familiar with Lincoln, having lived there, give yourself time. It's summer. There's construction. O Street sucks. So just give yourself time. And even though Fan Day is indoors, they want you to know to be prepared for the heat while you're waiting outside. And one last note here, Matt Rule's autograph line, might be kind of short, is limited to pre-selected kids in 8th grade and younger. I'm just kidding. And again, Nebraska Football Day tomorrow from 2 to 3:30 in Lincoln.
1: Goes
0: and
1: to show how much faith Bic has in Nebraska football this year.
0: I mean,
1: Matt Rule's autograph line's going to be short.
0: As a friend of mine would say from Indiana, scoreboard.
1: Scoreboard.
0: All right, and story number three.
1: Oh, man, story number three, kind of a funny one, but maybe not for this bride in the UK. She was in the middle of her wedding when a bee flew right into her face.
0: Oh, God.
1: She instinctively tried to shoo the bee away, but mid-swat, her engagement ring flew off of her finger.
0: Oh, no.
1: And onto the sand where the wedding was taking place. They had to stop the wedding. About 15 guests got up from their chairs to run down to search for the ring, but no one was able to find it.
0: Sounds like a sticky situation. Honey, the ring's gone.
1: See what you did there?
0: Uh-huh.
1: Sticky with honey. Oh, that was good. Well, they were not able to find the ring with the 15 guests, but someone did know a local metal detector person, and they came and helped him out. It took about 10 minutes for them to find it. So the ring has been recovered.
0: Yay, a happy ending. And you know how that went down at that wedding. And those are the three things. Such a nasty guy. Bic, it's 106. Colton, morning group chat. It's Friday, baby.
1: It's Friday. Good morning.
0: It's Friday. It's going to be a golden weekend. Harry Styles, it's 106.

0: 106. Harry Styles, Golden. Join the group chat, 308-698-2106.
1: Which town slash city has the worst drivers in central Nebraska?
0: Jessica says Grand Island. Dickie says Kearney. Levi says it is by far Grand Island. We have Greg who says Grand Island. Tregan says Grand Island. Robin says eight county, hands down. Ouch. Grand Island. What's your vote? Go to our Facebook or hit us up on the E-Titan text line.
1: 308-698-2106. Let us know.
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8: The Grand Island City Council approved two agenda items July 28th concerning the Good Life District project that will help move the project forward. The first item approved was a resolution to offer property known as Veterans Village for sale to Woodsonia Real Estate of Elkhorn. The city is making an offer to sell the property to Woodsonia Real Estate for $3 million. The second item concerning the Good Life District was to amend a city ordinance to create an additional Good Life District occupation tax over portions of the Good Life District. The tax would be imposed effective October 1st of 2028 because the property is largely undeveloped at this time. The Central Nebraska Humane Society has sent a letter to the city of Grand Island indicating it wants to end the contract with the city in 6 months to provide care for stray pets that police department staff pick up. Prior to August of 2025, the Humane Society employed animal control officers to respond to situations such as reported stray pets. City Council member Chuck Haas said that because the Humane Society lost its insurance for that area, it was decided to have the Grand Island Police Department provide animal control officers. A CNHS contract with the city to provide care for stray pets brought to the CNHS by police staff was approved in August of 2025. Grow Grand Island Executive Director Tanya Brown told the Grand Island City Council that Grand Island did not finish in the top 10 communities selected as All-America Cities. She feels that another application should be submitted for the award. She prepared an application for Grand Island for this year's competition. Brown and other delegates traveled to Denver in late June to give a presentation along with other cities named as the top 20 finalists. Presented by the National Civic League, the All-America City Award recognizes communities that bring together residents, businesses, nonprofit organizations, and local government to solve challenges and improve quality of life. The UNK Pride of the Plains Marching Band is starting their year with a new band director for the first time in 16 years. Former UNK band director Dwayne Bierman is returning to his alma mater to teach at Wartburg College in Iowa. The previous assistant band director Brian Alber is stepping up as the new band director, and Tyler Hawk from North Dakota is filling the open role as assistant band director.
9: So I was looking through the available jobs, and I found this one. And as I was looking into the school, I really loved that it's so student centered, and you know the community that people say that this place has and UNK has, and especially after my interview, I just felt so just very good about coming here, and every day I get more and more excited about. about being here.
8: Hawk recently completed a doctorate in percussion performance at Louisiana State University. That's a look at morning headlines for Friday. I'm Trevor Bentley. 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
10: Kearney baseball player Will Caskey announced his commitment to the University of Nebraska yesterday on social media. Caskey committed as a pitcher and is entering his junior year at Kearney Catholic. He was 2-1 in 8 appearances with a 2.33 ERA. He pitched 27 innings and struck out a team-high 41 batters this season. Kearney Little League plays at 9 a.m. in the first round of the Midwest Little League Regional today. If they win today, they will play Saturday at noon on ESPN+. If they were to lose today, they'd play Sunday at 9:30 a.m. in the elimination bracket. In other local sports news, the Performance and Activities Wing, better known as the PAW, officially opened earlier this week, and a new arena football team is coming to Kearney. The Tri-City Horsemen begin their season in early 2027. More on both of those stories, go to CentralNebraskaToday.com. UNK football is almost a week into their fall camp. This is year four at UNK for Ryan Held, and after a 6-5 season last year, they continue to take strides, especially the defense, which returns plenty of production from a year ago and was a top four in multiple MIAA categories a season ago.
11: Well, they're really good. I think they are. Every position, we have guys that can run and they're strong and they love football, but they fly around and it's pretty intense.
10: UNK football is less than 3 weeks away from their regular season opener on August 27th versus Wayne State. That's your sports update. I'm Bobby Hessling. For more, go to CentralNebraskaToday.com.
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12: Friday is starting out foggy. Clearing skies later, 90 for an afternoon high. Tonight, down to 64. 30% chance of showers tomorrow afternoon. High of 91. Look for gusty southeasterly winds. Chance of rain continues into Saturday night. Sunday, hot 93. Monday, 92. Tuesday, a stretch in the 80s.

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2: I can't.
1: It's just that melody. I mean, when it starts, I'm done for the day. 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

0: 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Welcome to the morning group chat.
1: Good morning. It's trivia time. 8:05. 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
0: Free ticket Friday continues.
1: Oh, man, we love it. Here's your question, though. You got to get this right to win it all. The average adult consumes about 28 gallons of this per year. What is it?
2: I know it.
1: Oh, Bix. I think Bix got it.
0: Is it that?
1: Bing, bing, bing. Or ding, ding, ding. Yes. Bing, bing, bing. You got it. That's correct.
0: Awesome sauce.
1: I'm not going to say what it is, though.
0: Well,
1: gosh, you wrote that in some big letters.
0: Well, because,
1: you were happy.
0: You can't.
1: Does that word make you happy?
0: You can't spell Eugene Bickelmeyer without that.
1: One more time, the question. The average adult consumes about 28 gallons of this per year. What is it? 308-698-2106.

0: Self.
1: Playing trivia, the average adult consumes about 28 gallons of this per year. What is it? 308-698-2106.
2: 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Good morning.
3: Good morning.
1: Who's this?
3: Savannah.
1: All right, Savannah. And where are you listening from?
3: Grand Island.
1: All right, Savannah from GI. What's your guess?
3: Is it coffee?
1: Ooh, coffee's a great guess, but nope, we're not looking for coffee. All right, think of a different beverage. Call back, try again.
2: And be careful while driving around. Word has it, Grand Island is the worst central Nebraska town to be driving in.
3: Really?
2: Yep. Since we have you on here, really quick, in your opinion, which town or city in central Nebraska is the worst city to be driving in?
3: I would say Lincoln.
2: Okay.
3: With all the Husker games.
2: Uh-huh.
1: Yeah, I guess that's true, but I wouldn't say Lincoln, central Nebraska.
2: Not quite.
1: Well,
2: we love you. Thanks for playing
1: Thanks for
2: with
1: listening.
2: Us.
1: Call back, try again.
2: Hey, it's 106. Good morning.
4: Good morning.
1: Who's this?
4: This is Amy.
1: All right, Amy, where are you listening from?
4: Shelton.
1: All right, Amy from Shelton. What's your guess?
4: Well, I heard the tail end of the question. You said 28,000 gallons a person consumes, right?
1: Just 28 gallons, not 28,000. That would be an absolute insane amount, Amy.
2: That was me in college.
4: Yeah, then it's about that answer. I'm going to say milk.
1: Oh, milk. You know what? I actually could probably be put under that category, but milk is actually not correct, Amy, so we need you to call back and try again, all right?
4: Darn. All right, bye.
1: Thank you.
2: 308-698-2106. Repeat the question.
1: The average adult consumes about 28 gallons of this per year. Not 28,000. 28 gallons of this per year. What is it?
2: 308-698-2106. I had

0: It's 106. Good morning.
1: Good morning.
0: Who's this?
1: Cody.
0: All right, Cody, where are you listening from, Cody?
1: Grand Island.
0: All right, Cody from Grand Island. What's your guess, Cody?
1: I'm going to say, since today is National Beer Day, it's got to be beer.
0: And you, my sir, would be correct.
2: Yay!
0: Yep, beer is what we're looking for. The average adult consumes 28 gallons of beer per year. So well done, Cody. I got to ask you, you just said it's International Beer Day. Are you going to celebrate with a cold one?
1: I am.
0: All right.
2: Are you a basic beer guy, or are you a snobby beer guy?
1: Just basic beer.
0: He's a BB, Vic. He's a basic beer. Or he's a BBG. He's a basic beer guy. Well done, Cody. Well, guess what? You are going to be having an Amigos Keens Classic free meat nacho, 4 Nebraska Lottery scratch tickets, and a pair of Gibbon Tractor Pull tickets coming your way.
2: And we're talking about bad drivers in Central Nebraska. Of the towns in Central Nebraska, who would you consider being the worst? In what city or town?
1: Hastings.
2: Oh, Hastings. 14 County. 14 look County. Out.
0: Not the shout out you wanted, but Cody, what station set you up, man?
1: It's 106.

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1: Free Ticket Friday continues. Who is this artist? If you know who that is, text the name of the artist. 308-698-2106. 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

0: Who is our secret artist? 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
1: All right, Bick, I can't believe I missed this because this is probably one of the funniest things that has happened. A woman on QVC.
0: I know what you're going to talk about.
1: Oh, have you saw this one?
0: Oh, it's so great.
1: Oh, man. All right. Well, a woman on QVC was talking about a hairpiece, and she accidentally used a wrong word instead of blowout. Listen to this. It was all caught on camera, and it's hilarious. Here it is.
2: I love to show the texture and this wave pattern. Again, it looks like you went and got a job at your blowout at your salon, and it looks beautiful.
0: And the best part, she's like not facing the camera because you're seeing the blowout.
1: Yeah, the back of her hair, yeah.
0: And then eventually she turns around and she's trying so hard not to lose it on live national TV.
1: I think we need to listen to this again.
0: Oh my gosh.
1: Let's play it one more time.
0: Oh my gosh.
2: I love to show the texture and this wave pattern. Again, it looks like you went and got a job at your blowout at your salon, and it looks beautiful.
1: Oh, well done.
0: And suddenly I'm getting flashbacks of There's Something About Mary. That's your viral spiral. Hits 106. Our free ticket Friday secret artist winner
1: coming up.
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0: Bick's Morning Group Chat with Bick.
1: And Colton, good morning. Happy Friday!
0: Friday.
1: It's a down on Friday.
0: A free ticket Friday.
2: Oh. This has been so much fun.
1: It's been a great show so far.
2: This has been so fun. And we have tickets to someone. Actually, three people. Three pairs of tickets are going to go to three people on the E-Titan text line. And we've been teasing you the last couple of days, asking you if you could tell us who this is.
1: Oh, yeah. Who's this?
2: Who is this? Well, he will be at Stir Cove Sunday, August 9th. So that's this Sunday. And if you texted in the guy who sings this forwards, not backwards.
1: Oh, bitch. Put the miles on it. Back of the Chevy
2: with the engine running. Just you. First name, Kane.
3: I might be better on my own. I hate you blowing up my phone.
2: Last name, Brown.
3: So thank God I get to wake up by your side. Thank God.
2: Well, then you were correct.
1: Well, thank God we finally told everybody who it was, because it was eating me alive.
2: All right, Colton, who's going to see Kane Brown?
1: Congratulations to our three winners. Nikki B. of Alda.
4: Hi!
1: Tara B. of Kearney. And Austin C. of Ravenna. Well done,
2: awesome.
1: Everybody.
2: Awesome. Thank God you texted us.
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1: Ooh.
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3: 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Thank God for giving me you.
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0: It's 106, Mr. Know-it-all Teddy Swims. 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
1: That's what someone could say about you.
0: Let's give another big woot to our crane.
1: To our crane.
0: We're flying to Sur Cove on a crane.
1: I was going to say, do you have a crane?
0: Yeah. One more time, a big woot to our Kane Brown winners.
1: Yeah, there you go. Nikki B. of Alda, Tara B. of Kearney, and Austin C. of Ravenna.
0: Congratulations. We also had Robin J. of Holdridge, winner of Andy Grammer tickets.
1: Robin! Yes.
0: And we'll do another drawing for Andy here at the end of the show. And then we had John Yu of Kearney, Russell Dickerson tickets.
1: Free ticket Friday, man. It's been a whole lot of fun.
0: Yes, it has. And so let's get to the feel goods of the show. Good news time. I mean-

0: And good news for you, Friday takes us to England, where a 97-year-old woman broke her own Guinness World Record as the world's oldest female wing walker.
1: Wing walker?
0: Wing walker. Okay. Her name is Betty Bromage. Listen to her talk about the excitement feat.
2: Are you a bit nervous?
3: No, never nervous. But the word can't is not really my vocabulary. I never thought she'd do anything like that.
4: And you are officially amazing!
3: Great. Bit bumpy, but it was great.
0: It was great. She's been walking, wing walking since 1987. Her previous record-setting wing walk came in 2022. When she was 93 years old.
1: Okay, what exactly is wing walking? I don't really know what that is.
0: It's like when you walk on like a tightrope.
1: Oh.
0: And you're like, what is it called? You're like straddled to the sides. You never heard of wing walking?
1: I don't. No.
0: Sounds like we need to take Bic wing walking.
1: It sounds like scary.
0: Well, yeah. That's why it's such cool news, because she's 97 and she's doing this. She's defying all the odds, Bic. Just say congratulations to the 97-year-old Guinness World Record holder.
1: Oh, congratulations, Betty.

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8: Kearney Public Schools' newest school isn't necessarily new, but it's definitely one of the first in the state as it transitions into a K-5 alternative learning school. The former Glenwood Elementary building was changed in 2024 following a vote by the Kearney Board of Education to make the transition. Students from Glenwood now go to school at Buffalo Hills. First-year principal Kyle Heilbrun talks about what makes Cottonwood unique.
9: Cottonwood is a really unique setting really across the state of Nebraska. So what I think makes us special here is we're set up to work with students who have particularly higher behavioral mental health needs. And we're able to do so because we have a phenomenal staff, a low student staff ratio, so we can really focus in on what our kids need to find success.
8: Class sizes are about an average of 5 based on a low student-teacher ratio to meet the individual needs of each student. The first day of school is August 13th. Two area Grand Island men are helping victims who were in the most need of financial help after a headstone fraud case in the area. Dan Naranjo of All Faiths Funeral Home and Steve Fosselman, a retired director of the Grand Island Public Library, raised approximately $62,000 to assist victims who were in the most need of financial help. Kelly Lepler, 48, of Grand Island, entered a plea agreement on Tuesday where she pleaded no contest in Hall County District Court to 3 reduced felony attempted theft by deception charges concerning headstones that she sold but did not provide. In exchange for the plea agreement, 43 theft by deception charges were dismissed. Lepler's attorney, Hall County Public Defender Vicki Kinney, said that Lepler owed $266,636 to victims for purchases made between January 8th of 2020 and February 9th of 2023. Hall County District Judge Andrew Butler found Loeffler guilty of the three charges and will sentence her at 1:30 on September 30th. Hastings College will have a new residence hall called the 1882, opening for the academic year starting this fall. The building holds 322 beds across 1-, 2-, and 4-person rooms, and there's a wait list to get students into rooms if they open. Sophia McDermott, the Dean of Student Engagement at Hastings College, said that the groups of students that were polled every month during the construction process so that the new residence hall would match what the students wanted and needed. The Nebraska Game and Parks Commission will consider recommendations for a 2027 mountain lion hunting season at its August 14th meeting in Blair. Staff will recommend expanding the Niobrara unit and increasing the mountain lion harvest limit, while reducing the harvest limits in the Pine Ridge and Wildcat Hills units, as recommended in the June Commission meeting. That's a look at morning headlines. I'm Trevor Bentley. For more, visit us online at CentralNebraskaToday.com.
10: Kearney Little League plays at 9 a.m. in the first round of the Midwest Little League Regional today. If they win today, they will play Saturday at noon on ESPN+. If they were to lose today, they'd play Sunday at 9:30 a.m. in the elimination bracket. Kearney baseball player Will Caskey announced his commitment to the University of Nebraska yesterday on social media. Caskey committed as a pitcher and is entering his junior year at Kearney Catholic. He was 2-1 in 8 appearances with a 2.33 ERA. He pitched 27 innings and struck out a team-high 41 batters this season. In other local sports news, the Performance and Activities Wing, better known as the PAW, officially opened earlier this week, and a new arena football team is coming to Kearney. The Tri-City Horsemen begin their season in early 2027. More on both of those stories, go to CentralNebraskaToday.com. UNK football is almost a week into their fall camp. This is year four at UNK for Ryan Held, and after a 6-5 season last year, they continue to take strides, especially the defense, which returns plenty of production from a year ago and was a top four in multiple MIAA categories a season ago.
11: Well, they're really good. I think they are. Every position, we have guys that can run, and they're strong, and they love football, but they fly around, and it's pretty intense.
10: UNK football is less than 3 weeks away from their regular season opener on August 27th versus Wayne State. That's your sports update. I'm Bobby Hessling. For more, go to CentralNebraskaToday.com.

0: Russell Dickerson, happy to me. Hits 106 again. Congratulations to John U of Kearney, who texted in Stir.
1: Hey, John. Well done. Winner, winner.
0: And we'll have more tickets for you to win for Mr. Russell here this next week. And oh, look who it is. We got Maddie.
2: Good morning.
0: She is joining us next from Premier Rental Purchase. Mass Wolf, astronaut in the ocean. Hits 106.

0: It's 106. It's the morning group chat with Big Colton and...
1: It's Maddie. Sorry, you looked at Colin and I was like, what?
0: No, good morning.
1: Oh, look at me. Sorry.
2: I wasn't going to speak for you, Maddie. You got your own voice over there.
0: Maddie is here from Premier Rental Purchase.
2: And Maddie, we've got a lot of great stuff to talk about with Premier Rental Purchase. Let's go ahead and get right into it. You're doing a monthly promotion for August. $5 takes it home. It's still early, but how's this going?
1: Good. We've had a couple people take advantage of this promotion this month. It is pretty simple. All you got to do is bring in $5, and we will just line up your very first payment on your new agreement with your next payday.
2: All right. I love that. And then back to school promotion. I mean, school's starting...
0: Next week.
2: Yeah, next week.
1: Oh, my gosh. What is it? Thursday?
0: Thursday. Friday.
1: Oh, my gosh. Thursday's my birthday.
2: Crazy. Oh, happy early birthday. But you guys are doing a back-to-school promotion. You can get 15% off youth backpacks to school items. It's a Friday. I'm struggling. Just take over. What can you do at Premier?
1: It's going to be for youth beds. So bunk beds. We've got some really cool race car beds.
2: Oh, okay.
1: Those are pretty cool. We're going to offer 15% off any of those youth beds. As well as those back-to-school items. That is going to include laptops, tablets, headphones, desks, chairs, and a bunch more stuff.
2: Hey, you can throw backpacks under the back-to-school items. So
1: if we had backpacks, we don't got no backpacks.
2: That's a great promotion. Make sure to check out Premier Rental Purchase. They're three locations, Kearney, Granada, and Hastings. We're chatting with Maddie. And then, Maddie, this is really cool. I'm going to let you explain this. It's the Are You Listening contest. Tell people if they hear you on the radio, what can they get?
1: So if you hear me on the radio.
0: Right now.
1: If you're listening. If you're listening with your ears. You can actually go into a Premier store here in Nebraska, Kearney, Grand Island, Hastings, and say, hey, I heard Maddie on the radio. I get 2 weeks free.
2: All right.
0: Boom.
1: That's it. Or if you hear me on Facebook, if you're listening, or if you're watching this later, and you're seeing me on Facebook, if you watch or listen there, you can get additional two weeks free on a new agreement. Just let them know, hey, I heard Maddie.
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2: Bam! Heard Maddie on Hits 106, and that could be winning. That's
0: unlocking
2: awesome.
0: A great deal.
2: Yeah, that is a great deal. So, Maddie, before we let you go, is there anything else you want to chat about with Premier Rental Purchase?
1: No, I think that should be it. Everyone have a great, this is the last weekend before school starts.
2: Yeah.
1: Enjoy it. Maybe run around in the sprinklers. It's going to be hot this weekend.
2: Yep.
1: Really enjoy your last weekend off.
0: And when you go into Premier and you say, I heard Maddie on the radio, make sure you wish Maddie a happy birthday.
1: Thank you.
2: Yeah, happy early birthday to Maddie. Maddie, thanks for coming and chatting with us.
1: Thanks for having me.
2: It's Premier Rental Purchase.
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1: Yeah, which town/city has the worst drivers in central Nebraska?
0: Oh boy, join the group chat 308-698-2106. We got a sports guy, also known as Newsboy Trev. I'm curious to know his opinion, and we're going to get to your comments next. 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

0: gorgeous.
1: Is this a morning show bit? Or just two guys talking in circles? Anyways, here's Bick and Colton. It's 106.
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3: Yeah, which town/city has the worst drivers in central Nebraska? We want to know.
2: And we've got someone who travels quite a bit for news and sports, Newsboy Trev. Good morning.
4: Good morning.
2: All right, so what's your hot take?
4: I'll say just about anywhere in central Nebraska has bad drivers. Bonus if you're on I-80.
3: Oh, man.
2: Now, I-80. Specifically, which town in central Nebraska? Mm. And please don't say Lincoln or Omaha, because that's not quite central.
4: gosh. You hear a lot of wrecks over, yeah, Newsboy Lucas popped in and said the Gibbon interchange there.
2: Okay.
3: So, Gibbon.
2: So we're throwing shade at Gibbon, huh?
4: Maybe a little bit. Love you, Gibbon. Love the Buffaloes, but... And especially during harvest season, because then you got the farm trucks that are pulling out, and then they're taking, those highways need to be four lane. Highway 30 should be four lane.
2: I would not disagree with you on that one.
4: But I-80 is a bonus for terrible drivers, because if I had a dollar for every person that comes flying by me at 90 miles an hour, and I sit there and I go, God, where's the state trooper when you need one right now? I'd be rich.
3: Quit your job on that money, wouldn't you?
4: I would.
2: 308-698, join the group chat here. Worst town for the drivers. Colton, what do we got?
3: Oh, we got a lot of great ones. James says, grew up in Kearney County. You have to know how to navigate the square in Minden and speed, LOL, but now I live in a city of 4 million. Probably more defensive driving now due to that, but when I drive in Nebraska, I tend to stay off I-80, what Trevor said. So.
2: Interesting. I will say, to give my 2 cents quick, Grand Island. Because I was temporarily living in GI before moving back here to Kearney through the transition with the job. And the roundabouts are meant to, not stop, but not go 60 miles an hour through.
4: Yeah. Well, Kearney's starting to pick that up, too, when in doubt roundabout.
2: So just go the normal speed limit, and we'll be happy, and life moves on.
3: Well, I went to college in Hayes, and they had stoplights, and now they're replaced with roundabouts. So roundabouts are definitely becoming popular. They work so well as long as everybody knows how to navigate them.
2: We need some help with that.
3: I do love Danielle's comment. Always said Kearney people get their license from a Cracker Jack box. That's great. That is hilarious.
2: You can throw shade on any town or city in central Nebraska. Worst drivers in what town? Let us know, 308-698-2106.
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9: Friday is starting out foggy. Clearing skies later, 90 for an afternoon high. Tonight down to 64. 30% chance of showers tomorrow afternoon. High of 91. Look for gusty southeasterly winds. Chance of rain continues into Saturday night. Sunday hot 93. Monday 92. Tuesday a stretch in the 80s with rain returning for Tuesday night and into Wednesday. That's the latest Central Nebraska weather. I'm Brian Gallagher.
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1: Taylor Swift hits 106. Hello, we're closing the show. You know, it's a Friday and we've just been chatting away and forgot. Oh, yeah, we still got to close out one more thing and let's get things going here. One more thing, Colton. What do you got?
2: So my one more thing is actually really cool. Congratulations one more time for our winner of Russell Dickerson tickets, John Yu of Kearney.
1: Woo!
2: And I actually have met John before. He was a trainer, the athletic trainer for New West, and he went to my high school in Kansas. And he remembers my mom and I back in the day, and he told me that on the text line. So thanks, John, for that. That's awesome.
1: That's awesome.
2: What about you?
1: One more thing I have for today is what a fun show. Free Ticket Friday. More chances to win this next week with Stir Cove. And like you said, congratulations to all of our winners. And I will say I'm excited that a friend of mine will be in the Tri-Cities. His name is Rascal Martinez. He'll be here for an exclusive birthday party.
2: Oh, all right. Are you invited?
1: Am I invited?
2: Yeah.
1: You know what? I think so.
2: Is Newsboy Trev invited?
1: I don't know. I don't know. Do you want to?
3: I've had enough of seeing Bic at outside venues that aren't related at work. So you try to go have a nice dinner with my kid and, hey, Trev, what are you doing here?
1: I'm like,
3: just kidding.
1: I went up to him and I'm like, why are you so obsessed with me?
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Somber with Back to Friends on Hits 106. Nathan here hanging out with you in your 10 o'clock hour this morning, and it's Friday, just a day left up until this weekend, so just get through this, and then it's the home stretch. Here's Zara Larson with Midnight Sun here on Hits 106. Good morning.

Conan Gray with Vodka Cranberry here on Hits 106 in your Friday. There was a couple winners announced earlier today. Don H. is winning your Andy Grammer tickets, and Johnny U. is winning your Russell Dickerson tickets. So congratulations. Here's Ariana Grande on Hits 106.

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Bruno Mars with Risk It All here on Hits 106. And going on right now is the Little League Baseball Midwest Region Tournament. Right now, Nebraska's taking on South Dakota. We are up 5-4. We've got the game playing back here in the studio, and I'll keep you updated as the score changes. It's One Republic. Here's Need You Love on Hits 106.

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2: Coming up next week on Friday from 6 to 8:30 p.m., the Kearney Area Children's Museum will be hosting Kids Night Out, with the theme being Glow Night. 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Again, that's going to be happening on Friday next week from 6 to 8:30 p.m. at the Kearney Area Children's Museum. 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

Sports star Tate McRae hits 106. Another little update for your Little League Midwest Region Baseball Tournament. The score is now 9. South Dakota and Nebraska is at 5. Ed Sheeran, here's Bad Habits on Hits 106.

Dean hits 106. Good morning. It's Nathan here hanging out with you this Friday morning here in your 11 o'clock hour. Got the weekend just right around the corner. And going on this weekend is Nebraska Football Fan Day over on Huskers.com. They've got their little itinerary set up over in Lincoln. It's going to be telling you what's all going on. Here's Tim, Paul, and Jenny with Dracula on It's 106.

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Benson Boone hits 106. And attention, everybody going into UNK this year, we will be over at Blue and Gold Night on August 21st. So if you're first year and you're going to be there, make sure you stop on by and win some prizes. Noah Kahn, here's The Great Divide. Okay.

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Once again, congratulations to our concert ticket winners, Don H. going to Andy Grammer and John U. going to Russell Dickerson. Congratulations for winning our tickets. And Steady Swims is Mr. Know-It-All.

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All of more on them here in just a few minutes. It's Victoria Monet on My Mama here on Hits 106.

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Ordinary on Hits 106. And tomorrow, Colton's going to be out on location. I've got your details about where he's going. Coming up here in just a few minutes, Doja Cat and SZA. Here's Kiss Me More.

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15: Mostly sunny for today. Highs near 89. Southwest winds 5 to 10, turning northeast later. Tonight, mostly clear. Lows around 63. Northeast winds 5 to 10. For Saturday, a low chance of showers in the morning. Increasing clouds with a high near 92. Sunday, sunny. Highs around 94. For Monday, mostly sunny, 92. And on Tuesday, temps near 87. For more, CentralNebraskaToday.com.
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Ariana Grande on Hits 106, and your final score for your Midwest Region Little League Tournament, Nebraska versus South Dakota. South Dakota won with 9, and Nebraska fell with 5. It's Nathan, you're hanging out with you on your Friday. 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

Martin Garrix and Ed Sheeran with Repeat It. You're hanging out with Nathan here in your Friday, just a few days to the weekend, and we are in back-to-school season. We've got back-to-school giveaways on our website, giving you all your details here in just a

0: 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First off, congratulations to Don H., winner of Andy Grammer tickets for our Club KQ giveaway. 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

Ella Langley with Choosing Texas here on Hits 106. That is going to do it for me today. I'm heading out to Friday. We've got the weekend around the corner. I'll be hanging out with you tomorrow, just chatting with you as we have Colton out on location. Here's Olivia Rodrigo with Drop Dead. Lana Green's coming up here in just a few minutes. Hits 106. All right.

Zara Larsson and Midnight Sun on Hits 106. Hey there, I'm Lana Green, and we only have a few more work hours in us till the weekend. You've got this. You are so close, and I believe in you. Harry Styles and, oh, The Weeknd. See, that's not a coincidence. That's there. Right now, here's Taylor Swift on Hits 106.

It's 106 and fans of The Voice. Look at this. NBC has a big old surprise for you coming up in 2027. Just for their Voice fans, new judges, and something else extra special. I'll tell you what it is in minutes on Hits 106. Here's Harry Styles.

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106 and NBC is launching, wait for it, a celebrity edition of The Voice in 2027. It's basically going to be like Dancing with the Stars, but you know, with singing and stuff. Keke Palmer is going to host. She is actually replacing longtime MC Carson Daly. She's going to do a great job. And Joe Jonas, Queen Latifah, and Riley Green are going to be serving as the coaches. Look for The Voice next season and in 2027 on NBC. 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

It's 106 with Lola Young, and happy birthday to you, friend, if you're celebrating your big day today. M. Night Shyamalan, you know, the director from Signs and the Sixth Sense, he's 56, and Soleil Moon Frye turns 50. 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

It's 106, ever so slightly past 3 o'clock. I'm Lana Green. Hang in there. Only 2 hours left until you can celebrate Friday. Teddy Swims, Dua Lipa on the way right now. The Boy Is Mine and Ariana Grande on Hits 106.

106. You know, they say you can't have your cake and eat it too. But they didn't say you can't have a cookie and $25,000. I'll tell you how to get both in minutes on Hits 106. Billboard.

0: 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Join us Monday. We've got more Russell Dickerson tickets. Brand new keyword. He'll be at Stir Cove. Your weekend in three words.
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Hits 106 with Zara Larsson and Midnight Sun. I'm Lana Green. Hope you're having a great Friday. It should be. Everybody should be feeling loose, feeling good about the approaching weekend. And I hope that's you. Here's Chapel Rowan with Good Luck, Babe on Hits 106. Make way for Doja Cat. 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

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Just because it's old and it looks cool doesn't mean it should be messed with. The explosive story coming up in minutes on Hits 106.

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Fox 106. A decorative Civil War relic sitting on a Texas man's desk for years turned out to be something that shouldn't be touched. His son had found it while fishing along the Guadalupe River, and the family just assumed, oh yeah, it's really old, so it's harmless. Visitors frequently picked it up and handled it because, you know, great conversation piece. It was a truck driver with military experience that finally raised concerns, and they had to take it out back with the military and detonate it because it was a fully functional bomb. All right, Lana Green's rule for life. If you don't know what it is or where it came from, do not touch it. Do not invite it into your house because spirits or explosives, I don't want to mess with either. Hits 106.

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It's an evening of community fishing tonight at Fort Kearney State Historical Park. Your friends already called. They're going to be there. And tomorrow, it's Roadway Heroes at the Kearney Area Children's Museum. It's 106.

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Hits 106. What to watch? What to watch? You headed to a movie this weekend? Well, it could be that the biggest, most gigantic movie in the history of all movies is in your local theater right now. And my teenage daughter has a warning. 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

Hits 106, thinking about taking in a date night movie this weekend? Well, do yourself a favor and go to Spider-Man, Brand New Day. Apparently, a lot of people are loving it. It just crossed $1 billion globally in just 6 days, making it the second fastest film ever to reach that milestone. Only Avengers Endgame was faster. File that away for a trivia night. Tom Holland's fourth solo Spider-Man outing debuted to $360 million domestically, $932 million globally, making a lot of people a lot of money, not us, but somebody. And this was the biggest domestic opening in box office history. Well, my daughter Greeley says, if you're going to go, make sure you take a box of tissues along. She was not prepared for all the feels that this movie apparently delivers. So enjoy Spider-Man, A Brand New Day this weekend at a theater near you. Hits 106.

0: Noah Kahan and The Great Divide on Hits 106. That does it for me, friend. Have yourself the best weekend ever. The weather is going to be super amazing for one of the final weeks before the kids have to go back to school. So make that family time count. Have a super great weekend, and I will see you Monday. Hits 106.
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0: 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Hello, Limeline. 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
0: Oh, that's a good party song. Sure. Who's this?
1: How's the radio station going? Ainsley Alexander.
0: And where are you calling from?
1: Mississippi.
0: Mississippi? What about Mr. Sippy?
1: Yep. I remember you telling me that joke.
0: Did I really?
1: Yeah.
0: Must have been a long time ago. I don't remember you. No.

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